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0: This is Kim, and oh hey, taking the show on the road this coming Thursday. Bullfrog Spas is going to be doing an offsite sale, so we're going to be hanging out at Ace Hardware just off Jack Rabbit Lane in Belgrade with Bullfrog Spas as part of the sale that they've got going on, letting you know how you can save yourself some dough and have yourself a fantastic spa, affordable and all that. 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

Pat Benatar on the River 93.7. This is Kim hanging with you on the way, wrapping things up with a quick OMG fact for you. How about the Gators there? Sticks on the River.

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0: Dead or Alive on the River 93.7. This is Kim hanging with you, getting ready to wrap things up. Dave's back in tomorrow morning from 6 to 10. I shall see you past 3 from the Belgrade Liquor Studios. Form out here, quick OMG fact, and this one just makes me laugh. Alright, so Scrabble. Originally created in 1931, the creator, Alfred Butz, had a different name for it. Lexico. That was what the original name was. And no, that's not a real word. We just made it up to name the game. It was later renamed, in 1948 as Scrabble? The arguments of that's not a real word that have happened over a Scrabble board game just makes me laugh that it originally was named something that didn't exist. On the way, I got weather for you. Also some David Boy. Catch you back here tomorrow, post 3 on the river. Have a good one.
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14: Here's your forecast from the Desert Mountain Broadcasting Information Center. Slight chance of thunderstorms tonight. Otherwise, mainly cloudy skies expected. Lows level off around 54. Winds out of the southeast, 5 to 10 miles per hour. Sunshine mixed with clouds at times. Tomorrow, chance of thunderstorms. High temperatures reach up to 79. Partly cloudy skies. Tomorrow night, chance of thunderstorms. Lows dip down to about 52. I'm meteorologist Paul Trombley on Classic Hits 93.7 The River.
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0: 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I'm the morning guy here on 93.7 The River. 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
10: Here's your forecast from the Desert Mountain Broadcasting Information Center. Slight chance of thunderstorms tonight. Otherwise, cloudy skies expected. Lows level off around 54. Winds out of the southeast, 5 to 10 miles per hour. Sunshine mixed with clouds at times. Tomorrow, chance for storms. Daytime highs approaching 79. Partly cloudy skies. Tomorrow night, chance of thunderstorms. Lows around 52. I'm meteorologist Paul Trombley on Classic Hits 93.7 The River.
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2: Here's your forecast from the Desert Mountain Broadcasting Information Center. Cloudy skies expected tonight with a slight chance of thunderstorms. Lows dip down to about 54, winds out of the southeast, 5 to 10 miles per hour. Sunshine mixed with clouds at times tomorrow. Chance of thunderstorms. High temperatures reach up to 79. Partly cloudy skies tomorrow night. Chance of thunderstorms. Lows dip down to about 52. I'm meteorologist Paul Trombley on Classic Hits 93.7 The River.
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9: Here's your forecast from the Desert Mountain Broadcasting Information Center. Cloudy skies expected tonight with a slight chance of thunderstorms. Lows dip down to about 54. Winds out of the southeast, 5 to 10 miles per hour. Sunshine mixed with clouds at times tomorrow. Chance of thunderstorms. High temperatures reach up to 79. Partly cloudy skies tomorrow night. Chance of thunderstorms. Lows dip down to about 52. I'm meteorologist Paul Trombley on Classic Hits 93.7 The River.
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0: 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I invite you to tune in every weekday morning from 6 to 10. I started on the air here in Bozeman in 1984, which proves two things. Number one, I'm really old. And number two, I love what I do. It's truly my privilege to be a part of your mornings. I think we have a lot of fun here, and I hope you'll tune in and join me. 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
12: Here's your forecast from the Desert Mountain Broadcasting Information Center. Cloudy skies expected tonight with a slight chance of thunderstorms. Lows dip down to about 54, winds out of the southeast, 5 to 10 miles per hour. Sunshine mixed with clouds at times. Tomorrow, chance of thunderstorms. High temperatures reach up to 79. Partly cloudy skies tomorrow night. Chance of thunderstorms. Lows dip down to about 52. I'm meteorologist Paul Trombley on Classic Hits 93.7 The River.
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0: This is Dave Isher. Every morning, I have the honor of hosting the morning show here on 93.7 The River. 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I guess you could say the river is a big part of my life. I'd love it if you join me every weekday morning for some fun and some laughs. Okay, I might be the only one laughing a lot of the time, but I do really hope you'll join me. It's the Dave Isher Show on Bozeman's number one station for classic hits, 93.7 The River.
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7: Lows level off around 54 tonight under mainly cloudy skies with a slight chance of thunderstorms. Winds out of the southeast around 5 miles per hour. Sunshine mixed with clouds at times tomorrow. Chance of thunderstorms. High temperatures reach up to 79. Chance for storms tomorrow night. Lows dip down to about 52. Partly cloudy skies.
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0: 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They never complain about anything I say, and I like to pretend that they're actually enjoying the program. 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
8: Here's your forecast from the Desert Mountain Broadcasting Information Center. Mainly cloudy skies overnight with a slight chance of thunderstorms. Lows level off around 54. Southeasterly winds around 5 miles per hour. Chance of thunderstorms Tuesday. Daytime highs approaching 79. Sunshine mixed with clouds at times. Partly cloudy skies Tuesday night. Chance of thunderstorms 52. I'm meteorologist Paul Trombley on Classic Hits 93.7 The River.
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10: Here's your forecast from the Desert Mountain Broadcasting Information Center. Lows level off around 54 overnight under cloudy skies, southeast winds around 5 miles per hour. Chance of thunderstorms Tuesday, highs around 79, sunshine mixed with clouds at times. Chance of thunderstorms Tuesday night, lows level off around 52, partly cloudy. Sunny skies and dry Wednesday and Thursday, low 80s, Wednesday upper 80s by Thursday. I'm meteorologist Paul Trombley on Classic Hits 93.7 The River.
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12: Here's your forecast from the Desert Mountain Broadcasting Information Center. Lows around 54 overnight, under mainly cloudy skies, winds out of the south, 5 to 10 miles per hour. A blend of clouds and sun, Tuesday, chance for storms, 78. Chance for showers, Tuesday night, lows around 52, partly cloudy. Highs level off around 82, Wednesday, under mainly clear skies, 88, Thursday. I'm meteorologist Paul Trombley on Classic Hits, 93.7 The River.
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1: 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About being on the road. It's called Turn the Page. Yeah.

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1: 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This is Dave Vischer, and I host the morning show here on 93.7 The River. I invite you to tune in every weekday morning from 6 to 10. I started on the air here in Bozeman in 1984, which proves two things. Number one, I'm really old. And number two, I love what I do. 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I think we have a lot of fun here, and I hope you'll tune in and join me. 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
10: Here's your forecast from the Desert Mountain Broadcasting Information Center. Lows dip down to about 54 overnight under mainly cloudy skies, southeast winds 5 to 10 miles per hour. Sunshine mixed with clouds at times. Tuesday, chance of thunderstorms. High temperatures reach up to 78. Lows around 52 Tuesday night, chance of rain showers. High temperatures reach up to 82 Wednesday under mainly clear skies. 88 Thursday. I'm meteorologist Paul Frombly on Classic Hits 93.7 The River.
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0: 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Every morning, I have the honor of hosting the morning show here on 93.7 The River. It originates from my studio here on the Yellowstone River, not far from Livingston. I guess you could say the river is a big part of my life. I'd love it if you join me every weekday morning for some fun and some laughs. Okay, I might be the only one laughing a lot of the time, but I do really hope you'll join me. It's the Dave Vischer Show on Bozeman's number one station for classic hits, 93.7 The River.
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10: Here's your forecast from the Desert Mountain Broadcasting Information Center. Lows dip down to about 54 overnight under mainly cloudy skies, southeast winds 5 to 10 miles per hour. Sunshine mixed with clouds at times Tuesday, chance of thunderstorms. High temperatures reach up to 78. Lows around 52 Tuesday night, chance of rain showers. High temperatures reach up to 82 Wednesday under mainly clear skies, 88 Thursday. I'm meteorologist Paul Trombley on Classic Hits 93.7 The River.
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13: Here's your forecast from the Desert Mountain Broadcasting Information Center. Chance for storms today. Otherwise, sunshine mixed with clouds at times. High temperatures reach up to 78. Winds out of the west, 5 to 10 miles per hour. Partly cloudy skies again tonight. Chance for showers. Lows dip down to about 52. Highs around 82 tomorrow. Lots of sunshine. Temperatures a bit above average Thursday and Friday with highs in the upper 80s. I'm meteorologist Paul Trombley on Classic Hits, 93.7 The River.
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0: 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Tuesday morning, August the 18th. Vish and Big Hank with you. Thank you so much for tuning in. Hope you're well. It's going to start heating up again. Not necessarily today, but yeah, tomorrow. It'll continue as the week goes on. The weather's are, we'll tell you more in just a little bit. Coming up on this morning's show, how about this? Delusional men who think they could be Olympians. Delusional is the key word there. What is the ultimate sleep hack? I kind of get tired of the word hack. But in this case, it's perfect. The ultimate sleep hack. It's a heck of a lot easier than you might think. And it works. If you're looking to save a lot of money on a new hot tub, I'll tell you what's going on here on the river. Stay tuned. Some Bozeman events that are coming up that I haven't even mentioned yet. It's been so busy that I can only do so many at a time, but these are big ones. We have our feel-good story of the day, strange stuff. Yeah, I'm kind of still working on sports. Yeah, I need to get that done during this upcoming commercial break. And coming up next, back-to-back, the Spin Doctors and the Knack right here on the river.
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0: Classic Hits 93.7 The River, Vish and Big Hank. Coming up on our feel-good story of the day, you know, the people behind the scenes usually don't get enough credit. I have a perfect example of that coming your way. Kim Rossi has a live broadcast coming up Thursday, the day after tomorrow. It'll be from 4 to 6 p.m. at Bullfrog Spa. It's their Belgrade tent event, which will be just outside of Belgrade's Ace Hardware, which is just a bit south of Belgrade on Jackrabbit Lane. I'm talking of savings up to 30% off on select hot tubs. And when the weather starts cooling down into the dead of winter, for me, that's prime time for hot tubbing. One other thing. Hank, are you sleeping already? You remember those really good meat sticks that I shared with you? Yeah, I'm going to get some more, I think. I got those at the farmer's market, the Bozeman Farmer's Market. Another edition coming up tonight. That's such a good farmer's market. And, you know, it runs through September 8th, so after tonight, you only have a few opportunities. So, again, Lindley Park is the place to be, and it runs from 5 to 8 p.m. Coming up next here on the river, Foreigner, and then a great duet with Stevie Nicks and Don Henley. Right after this.
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8: Here's your forecast from the Desert Mountain Broadcasting Information Center. Chance of thunderstorms today. Otherwise, sunshine mixed with clouds at times. Daytime highs approaching 78. Winds out of the west, 5 to 10 miles per hour. Partly cloudy skies again tonight. Chance for showers. Lows level off around 52. Ample sunshine expected tomorrow. High temperatures reach up to 82. I'm meteorologist Paul Trombley on Classic Hits 93.7 The River.
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0: 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You know, yesterday was gorgeous. You know what made it gorgeous, particularly early on when it was bright and sunny? Lack of smoke. I could see the mountains. You could see the mountains around you, which is nice, isn't it? Time now for our feel-good story of the day. With anything that goes on, there are people behind the scenes that don't get pats on the back. We don't know their names. They don't get credit. But they're really doing important things. And let me give you an example. A Phoenix air traffic controller's quick thinking helped keep two American Airlines jets safely separated early Friday after both planes ended up flying with the same flight number. This could have been tragic and disastrous. So here's what happened. One American 2482 was arriving from Chicago while another had recently departed Phoenix. And this created the distinct potential for dangerous confusion because their flight paths were converging in a hurry. So again, this unnamed, unknown controller quickly began identifying the planes as the arriving and departing American 2482s and kept the arriving jet above the departing one. He managed to have them at different elevations, different levels. And he also made sure both crews could see each other, that they could see the other aircraft, and limited the departing plane's climb until the jets had safely passed each other. Whew! This unusual situation arose after weather delayed the Chicago flight, and American used a second aircraft to keep the Phoenix departure on schedule. They were both accidentally given the same number. Whoops. Both flights continued safely, and the FAA and American Airlines are investigating how these duplicate flight numbers were allowed to overlap. Giving it up for this air traffic controller. Yeah, he deserves a pat on the back at least for this.
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0: Classic Hits 93.7 The River, Billy Joel, Vish and Big Hank. Coming up next hour, delusional men who think that they could be an Olympian. Yeah, I could be an Olympian. Yeah, sure you could. Yeah, that and a lot more is coming up. This might seem like something trivial that probably doesn't affect most of you. I guarantee it doesn't, but I still want to bring it up. And I'm speaking here as someone who never learned how to skate in any way, shape, or form. Never been on roller skates. No, never been on ice skates, rollerblades, anything like that. I'm too scared. Wish I'd had the courage. Come on, man up, little Vish. I wish I had. Now, I still don't know how. And the reason I'm sharing this, I'm just a big fan of solid ground. But the reason I'm bringing this up is you can learn to skate. There's a program going on from Gallatin Ice. Learn to skate classes at the Gallatin County Fairgrounds, you know, where Gallatin Ice is, for all ages and skill levels. You know, I'm thinking not just adults. I'm sure a lot of you never learned to ice skate. But kids, too. Teach them while they're young. Don't let them skip stuff like this like I did. And just contact Gallatin Ice for more details. There you go. If I could go back in time, I'd be a skater. At least know how to skate. Prince coming up next right here on the river.
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0: 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Vish and Big Hank, here we go. Here we go. Another hour. Thank you so much for being here. You know how grateful I am, right? So let's begin by talking about the Olympics. I created that theme. The Olympic theme on kazoos. I recorded myself playing the kazoo and made the multiple tracks, and that's what you heard. Like it was a whole band of kazoos, a symphony of kazoos. I've always thought the Olympic theme sounds better when being played by talented kazoo artists. So this leads me to this story. If you started training today, do you think you'd be able to legitimately compete in an Olympic event in 2028? Of course not. I mean, do we even have a clue? What a huge difference there is like between even really good athletes and Olympians? No way. Very few of us. But there's a new survey that reveals that about 4 in 10 men, about 40% of men, think they could. And yeah, and the survey polled a lot of adults, thousands of adults, and reported that optimistic confidence, assuming they had the help, of course, of expert coaching and a rigorous training regimen. This was only a men's poll. I should mention that. So again, you have all of these distorted, you know, egos, delusional men thinking that, yeah, I could be in the Olympics. I had a buddy that thought he could have been an Olympian as a sprinter. The guy never placed in a high school sprinting meet. I had to be the, no, you couldn't. No, you couldn't ever be an Olympian. Be glad and happy and grateful that you have a letter jacket, okay? But here's what people had to say. 11% of those that felt they could be an Olympian with the right training, you know, and the right coaching felt their best shot would be at tennis. Best shot at Olympic glory in tennis. Do you see who's playing tennis in the Olympians? The best players in the world. 17% felt soccer would there be their place to shine. Nothing to it. 6% said that cycling would be their ticket. Do you not understand the dramatic difference between your Sundays on a bike and Olympic cycling? And I think I've said before in another situation that the only sport that I can think of that a normal human being could possibly be an Olympian would be curling. And I'm not taking anything away from curlers. I'm not disrespecting curlers. The reason I say this is because curling features the most physically ordinary looking Olympians. You know, they look a lot like the rest of us. We can relate. And even then, these Olympic curlers have been curling for their entire lives. Right? The first thing out of the womb, they were curling. They were sweeping. And they have a very physical, demanding training regimen. So can you please talk some sense into these men? Tell them Vish said, ain't no way you could ever be in the Olympics.
1: 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Menopause affects everyone differently.

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0: 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Vish and Big Hank, good morning to you. Sports coming up just a bit, right? So join Kim Rossi, live broadcast, Bullfrog Spa's Belgrade Tent event. Kim will bring you all the details Thursday, 4 to 6 p.m., and it'll be just outside Belgrade's Ace Hardware, which is on Jackrabbit Lane, just a little bit south of Belgrade. Save up to 30% off select hot tubs. Okay, I do want to let you know that in a very short period of time, like 9 years, it has become a huge event in Bozeman. And I'm referring to the Montana Pitmaster Classic coming up the end of next week. That'll be Friday and Saturday, August 28th and 29th, in the parking lot of Bozeman's Kenyon Noble. You know how I was talking earlier? Forgive me if I'm repeating myself, but you know how I was talking earlier about men who think they could be Olympians? Same thing applies to, like, grill masters and pit masters. These guys who own a smoker, you know, and on weekends, once in a while, they make up, you know, really good brisket, or and they consider themselves pit masters. No, you're not. Not unless you're getting paid for it. You have trophies? Montana Pitmaster Classic, pro and amateur contestants, the real pit masters from all over the U.S. and Canada competing at the Montana State Championship of Barbecue. And it's far more than just a competition, though I'd love to see that. So you purchase chips for the event, and you can redeem them on Friday evening and enjoy a variety of mouth-watering. My mouth is watering just saying mouth-watering. Mouth-watering variety of food from these pitmaster teams that they're cooking up, right? And so the competition is on Saturday, and food will be available for purchase then, yes, from the pitmasters. So bring your cash for that. Reps from the biggest brands in barbecue will be there, and they'll be offering free classes, tips, answer your questions, whatever. And by the way, Friday, all proceeds will benefit this community, including the Gallatin Valley YMCA. For more information about the Montana Pitmaster Classic, just contact Kenyon Noble. You'll find out everything you need, whether you call them, stop by the store, check them out on Facebook, visit their website, whatever.
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0: So alongside the front of my house, I had a huge eyesore. 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I ended up calling Climbing Dutchman Tree Service out of Manhattan. 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I can't tell you how impressed and happy I am. 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
7: Here's your forecast from the Desert Mountain Broadcasting Information Center. Chance of thunderstorms today. Otherwise, sunshine mixed with clouds at times. Daytime highs approaching 78. Winds out of the west, 5 to 10 miles per hour. Partly cloudy skies again tonight. Chance for showers. Lows level off around 52. Ample sunshine expected tomorrow. High temperatures reach up to 82. I'm meteorologist Paul Trombley on Classic Hits 93.7 The River.
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0: Classic Hits 93.7 The River. Good morning. It's 58 degrees and it's sports time. The 2026 Sunny Holland Golf Classic is coming to Valley View Golf Club Friday, September 24th, beginning at 8 a.m. This event brings back Bobcat football fans from across the country. All proceeds will benefit the Bobcat Club Annual Scholarship Fund. 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Yesterday, Bobcat football coach Brent Vegan told us that this is the week that MSU starts focusing on its first opponent, Utah Tech, who the Bobcats will face a week from this Saturday in St. George, Utah. After yesterday's practice, Vegan added there are still a few player odds and ends to hash out.
1: I know this week there's still a few battles that are playing out in a lot of cases. You know, those might be, are we going to play 6 linemen? Are we going to play 5-6 interior defensive linemen? Are we going to play 4 or 5 or 6 corners? Those types of things are still sorting themselves out.
0: According to 406 Sports, this coming football season will be the first in 5 years that every Bobcat football team in the Big Sky will be playing at least one FBS opponent in the same season. Of course, for Montana State, their FBS matchup will be on September 12th when they'll visit the University of Nevada, coached by former MSU head coach Jeff Choate. And that's sports here on the river.
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0: Classic hits, 93.7 The River. The science is in. What is the best sleep hack? It's out. It's easier than you think. We'll talk about that in just a bit. So when you're in the office, do you ever take any breaks to get some fresh air and vitamin D, even if it's like during your lunch hour? New survey says most don't ever. Yeah, and 56% even, they never step outside during the workday at all. I'm terrible about that. I work from home. To get outside, I could do anytime I wanted. Just get outside, sit on the deck, take in the view, the fresh air. I just don't think about it. I need to stop. Because according to a poll, 85% of people are skipping their lunch breaks entirely most days. They're not getting outside, that's for sure. And nearly 8 in 10 say that they prefer to eat their lunch outside most days. And over 90% believe that taking a lunch break is essential, but they don't anyhow. I mean, maybe just get some air. You can still use your lunch break, you know, scroll, emails, whatever. You can take that outside with you when you're able. I mean, how do you spend your lunch break at work? Do you ever go outside? How often? I mean, granted, some workplaces lend themselves to getting outside more than others do, right? But we should try. Stick our head outside. Whatever we do, do you take a walk outside during your workday? Does it help your productivity and focus? I used to work with a guy when I worked at the actual KBOZ radio stations that don't exist anymore. I mean, literally, it's gone. There was a guy that I worked with, every noon he'd go jogging. And the good news is, he went jogging. It was healthy. The bad news is, he stunk for the rest of the day. There were no shower facilities there. But we need to at least get outside. I'm going to start doing this, I swear. 2-3 times, even in the winter, poke my head outside, you know, just to get some fresh air.
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0: 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Summer, man, the end is calling us. Fall is coming. Fall is coming. I'll give you examples of that a little bit later this hour. Also, strange stuff coming up in just a bit. We've all heard that we shouldn't be texting or hanging out on social media when we're trying to fall asleep in bed. But it's become a bedtime ritual for so many people. And there's really good scientific evidence that the best thing you can do to help yourself fall asleep, trade the screen for a book. A much better way to end the day, and it will help you sleep better and get to sleep quicker. So sleep and brain scientists say that reading before bed can help quiet a busy mind, reduce stimulation, and create this reliable cue that tells your body, it's time to go to sleep. So as one of these sleep specialists put it, when in doubt, go old school with print books and basic e-readers, you know, like the Kindle, among the best options for bedtime. Now, I waste a lot of time doing the numbing, mindless phone scrolling that I can't even tell you what I'm looking at half the time before I go to bed. But I read in bed every single night of my life. I have since I've known how to read about 6 years ago. I mean, I have to read. And the thing is, it does help me sleep. But the older I get, especially lately, the less time I can read. I can't read as long. So instead of reading like a half hour in bed, you know, or 45 minutes. No. I'm lucky some nights to get a paragraph in. You know, then I wake up in the morning and like my back is sore from sleeping on the Kindle. But here's why swapping scrolling for a few pages may help you sleep. It gives your brain something calm to focus on instead of replaying conversations, worrying about tomorrow, or the before-mentioned scrolling through endless content. So also, print books and basic e-ink readers, like the Kindle again, avoid the blue light that keeps us awake. Right? And you're not getting notifications that can make phones and tablets hard to disengage from. Now, reading doesn't directly make you sleepy. It might seem like it, but it can reduce stress and help shift the body from an alert state toward a more relaxed one. And here's the thing. Getting into the habit of doing it at the same time each night can turn reading into a consistent bedtime signal. Works for me.
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0: Classic Hits, 93.7 The River, Vish and Big Hank. I'm just loving this lack of smoke, at least from where I'm sitting. The mountain views are back, and I hope we can stay away for more. Keeping the fingers crossed that we can. Coming up on Strange Stuff, can we please just leave the polar bears alone? Huh? All right. You know, this is the last week in Bozeman before things get really busy as August winds down. And I say that because of some things on next week's calendar. Bozeman will really get busy coming up on Sunday and Monday, the 23rd and 24th, which is this coming Sunday and next Monday, because it will be fall move-in day for the MSU students. That is chaos. Oh, yeah. You'll be seeing a lot of Montana plates that don't have six as the first number. You'll be seeing a lot of out-of-state plates. It will be crazy. They'll be hitting the stores, you know, and the hotels, everywhere. And then a week from tomorrow, which will be August 26, will be the first day of classes at MSU. So the door is about to close on summer pretty quickly. And one other note, on Monday, the 31st, a week from next Monday, that'll be the first day of classes, K through 12. And there you go, huh? How fast has time gone by? Coming up next, Tom Petty here on the river.
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7: Here's your forecast from the Desert Mountain Broadcasting Information Center. Chance of thunderstorms today. Otherwise, sunshine mixed with clouds at times. Daytime highs approaching 78. Northwesterly winds 5 to 10 miles per hour. Partly cloudy skies again tonight. Chance of rain showers. Lows dip down to about 52. High temperatures reach up to 82 tomorrow. Ample sunshine expected. I'm meteorologist Paul Trombley on Classic Hits 93.7 The River.
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0: Classic Hits 93.7 The River. Vish and Big Hank, good morning to you. We'll kick off 2 hours of continuous light. What? What, Dave? I just completely lost my train of thought. I don't know where I was going. It's like I lapsed into a comatose state for a second. Classic Hits 93.7 The River. Later this hour, we'll kick off 2 hours of continuous classic hits. I literally, for a split second, felt that I was speaking in tongues. All right. Time for strange stuff. A boat operator in Norway's Arctic Svalbard archipelago. That sounds like a cold place. Has been fined more than $5,000 for using a ship's foghorn to wake a sleeping polar bear. Why? Why? So this incident happened earlier this month as a vessel sailed through a fjord in northeastern Svalbard, which is about 620 miles from the North Pole. And according to the territory's governor, witnesses on board saw the animal sleeping on land, sound asleep. There were probably light polar bear snores to be heard. And someone, this boat operator, decided to blast the horn, waking the animal, who was obviously perturbed, and moved to another spot. Others on the ship reported the incident, and the boat operator agreed to pay the roughly $5,255 fine for violating Svalbard's environmental law, which makes it illegal to needlessly disturb, attract, or pursue a polar bear. Why did you do that? A protected species there since 1970. How would this boat operator like it if suddenly somebody snuck into to his bedroom and did this? Wake up! Wake up! And that's strange stuff on the river.
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0: 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Tuesday morning, Vish and Big Hank, thank you for listening. I was at the store the other day doing a little shopping. You know what I saw? Many, several parents and kids doing the back-to-school shopping, school supplies specifically. I tell you, that's not a lot of fun. As a parent, that's not something you really look forward to, is it? Oh, good. Tomorrow we're going back to school shopping. It's expensive. And they have the list from school. And what's really irritating is like a week later, you get more stuff that wasn't on the list that you have to get. But they're more expensive than ever. I mean, dad's bored. Mom's stressed. The kids are loving it. They're getting stuff. Who doesn't love that, right? I remember one particular back-to-school shopping episode from my childhood. I was 8 years old, getting ready to go into the third grade, and right before school started, we went back-to-school shopping. It was just my mom. My mom and I, right? And I don't know what got into my mom. My mother was one of the thriftiest human beings that ever existed. I love my mom. She was raised during the Depression. She was thrifty, right? But for whatever reason, she grabbed, when I said, I need to get some crayons, she reached by me and grabbed the giant 64-count box of Crayola crayons with a built-in sharpener. I couldn't believe it. What? What? I thought something was wrong with her. Are you okay? Are you sober, Mom? I mean, that's like the Cadillac. That's the ultimate in self-esteem at school, the 64-box crayons with the built-in sharpener. One of my favorite memories of back-to-school shopping right there. Coming up next, Survivor will kick off 2 hours of continuous classic hits on the river.
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0: So alongside the front of my house, I had a huge eyesore. It used to look nice, but it turned into overgrown weeds, other plants that were like from Jurassic Park, and worst of all, shrubs that had actually turned into large trees. I did my best to clear it all out myself, but I was left with these ugly, large stumps. I wanted them gone. I ended up calling Climbing Dutchman Tree Service out of Manhattan. 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I can't tell you how impressed and happy I am. Look, if you need trees that need to be removed, if you have trees that need to be trimmed, or if you need stumps eliminated like I did, call Climbing Dutchman Tree Service, 406-577-4365, or check them out on Facebook. Take it from me, you'll be glad you did.
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12: Here's your forecast from the Desert Mountain Broadcasting Information Center. Chance of thunderstorms today. Otherwise, sunshine mixed with clouds at times. Daytime highs approaching 78. Northwesterly winds 5 to 10 miles per hour. Partly cloudy skies again tonight. Chance of rain showers. Lows dip down to about 52. High temperatures reach up to 82 tomorrow. Ample sunshine expected. I'm meteorologist Paul Trombley on Classic Hits 93.7 The River.
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0: 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I invite you to tune in every weekday morning from 6 to 10. 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Number one, I'm really old. And number two, I love what I do. It's truly my privilege to be a part of your mornings. I think we have a lot of fun here, and I hope you'll tune in and join me. 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
11: Here's your forecast from the Desert Mountain Broadcasting Information Center. Chance of thunderstorms this afternoon. Otherwise, sunshine mixed with clouds at times. Daytime highs approaching 78. Winds out of the northwest, 5 to 10 miles per hour. Partly cloudy skies again tonight. Chance of rain showers. Lows level off around 52. Daytime highs approaching 82 tomorrow. Ample sunshine expected. I'm meteorologist Paul Trombley on Classic Hits 93.7 The River.
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0: 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Every morning, I have the honor of hosting the morning show here on 93.7 The River. It originates from my studio here on the Yellowstone River, not far from Livingston. I guess you could say the river is a big part of my life. I'd love it if you join me every weekday morning for some fun and some laughs. Okay, I might be the only one laughing a lot of the time, but I do really hope you'll join me. It's the Dave Vischer Show on Bozeman's number one station for classic hits, 93.7 The River.
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12: Here's your forecast from the Desert Mountain Broadcasting Information Center. Chance of thunderstorms this afternoon. Otherwise, sunshine mixed with clouds at times. Daytime highs approaching 78. Northwesterly winds 5 to 10 miles per hour. Partly cloudy skies again tonight. Slight chance of thunderstorms. Lows dip down to about 52. Bright sunshine expected tomorrow. High temperatures reach up to 82. I'm meteorologist Paul Trombley on Classic Hits 93.7 The River.
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0: 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I'm the morning guy here on 93.7 The River. 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They never complain about anything I say, and I like to pretend that they're actually enjoying the program. 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
10: Here's your forecast from the Desert Mountain Broadcasting Information Center. Chance of thunderstorms this afternoon. Otherwise, sunshine mixed with clouds at times. Daytime highs approaching 78. Northwesterly winds 5 to 10 miles per hour. Partly cloudy skies again tonight. Slight chance of thunderstorms. Lows dip down to about 52. Bright sunshine expected tomorrow. High temperatures reach up to 82. I'm meteorologist Paul Trombley on Classic Hits 93.7 The River.
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Howdy-o, good afternoon, neighbor. Kim Rossi with you on the River 93.7 from the Belgrade Liquor Studios. On the way, going to be taking the show live, out live, on Thursday. Let you know all the details coming up. Here's Free on the River.

0: The River 93.7, that is Bon Jovi. This is Kim hanging with you. And I swear, if somebody's having a fun old tent sale, they seem to want to invite me out for it. So this time it is Bullfrog Spas. They're having a Belgrade tent event at what? At Ace Hardware, just off Jackrabbit Lane in Belgrade. Yeah, they've gone off location from their normal place because they want you to save. You're going to be able to save up to 30% off on select hot tubs. I will be there to give you all the details coming up this Thursday, the 20th, from 4 till 6. Bullfrog Spa's Belgrade tent event at Ace Hardware, just off Jackrabbit Lane. This Thursday, I'll be there giving you all the details. On the way, I have got some Norman Greenbaum for you next year on the River 93.7.
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This is Kim hanging with you on the way. Yet another side effect from the GLP-1 weight loss drugs that, you may want to know about. Here are the Rolling Stones.

0: on the River 93.7 Rolling Stones. This is Kim hanging with you. And oh, hey, unintended side effects of GLP-1 weight loss drugs like Ozempic, they just keep popping up. Now, a professor is saying it might actually cause a baby boom. GLP-1 meds slow down body's metabolism and therefore affect drugs such as blood thinners, statins, insulins, stuff like that, and, oh yes, contraceptives. Yeah, hormone drugs like birth control pills need to be taken at the right place and right time to be most effective and with the slowdown of your metabolism. Wow, yeah, that has the side effect of them being less useful to their intent. So just FYI, please take that with caution. On the way, we got Tom Petty for you next year on the River 93.7.
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16: Here's your forecast from the Desert Mountain Broadcasting Information Center. Chance of thunderstorms this afternoon. Otherwise, sunshine mixed with clouds at times. Daytime highs approaching 78. Northwesterly winds 5 to 10 miles per hour. Partly cloudy skies again tonight. Slight chance of thunderstorms. Lows dip down to about 52. Bright sunshine expected tomorrow. High temperatures reach up to 82. I'm meteorologist Paul Trombley on Classic Hits 93.7 The River.
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The River, 93.7. Yeah, I got some birthdays to talk about. That is House of Pain, because Everlast from House of Pain is turning 57. Before that, we had some Foreigner, because Foreigner drummer Dennis Elliott is turning 76. If it is your birthday, happy birthday to you, because yes, it is birthdays. 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And don't forget to drop by there and pick up some of this Código Blanco.

0: that has been, what, rested in uncharred French oak Sauvignon Blanc barrels. I love it when they do this kind of stuff. They're like, you know, if we took this and we gave it a hint of this, we're going to make something really cool. And they did. The Código Blanco, which you can pick up because this is part of those barrel pick things. Got it for limited time because, you know, they didn't make a whole mess of it. But Belgrade Liquor has it just off Jackrabbit in Belgrade. The locals know. All right. Birthdays. Who else? My friend Rob, Ari, Rebecca, all celebrating their birthdays. Elaine Boosler, stand-up comedian, is turning 74. ABC News journalist Bob Woodruff is turning 65. Ow. All right. So she is a visual artist and model. We're talking Frances Bean Cobain. She's celebrating birthday today, turning 34. Andy Samberg from Brooklyn Nine-Nine, Palm Springs, and lots of other funny stuff. Andy is turning 48 today. Caitlin Olsen, It's Always Sunny in Philadelphia, Hacks, and so much more. Yeah, she plays the daughter of, anyway. Caitlin Olsen, she's getting a lot of work as of late, turning 51. Edward Norton from Fight Club and American History X is 57, also turning 57. Christian Slater, Mr. Robot, Heathers, and more. And Dennis Leary in there. Rescue Me, the Amazing Spider-Man. Also stand up. Did some amazing stand up too in the day. Dennis Leary turning 69. If it is your birthday, happy birthday to you. Hopefully you find yourself some fun on the way. I got some Fleetwood Mac for you next year on the river. 937.
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The River 93.7. That is Brian Adams. This is Kim hanging with you. On the way. Yeah. Got pulled over the other day. It's a story. We'll talk about it coming up. Here is Styx on the River 93.7.

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0: is Kim hanging with you. And yeah, yikes. Okay, so the other day, I did get pulled over. No, I wasn't speeding. I got pulled over for tailgating. Now, I didn't get a ticket. I just got a warning, you know, talk to me. It's just like, it's not safe. And yeah, you know, I got to agree with them. And I need to pay closer attention to that because it's all about keeping all of us safe on the roads, right? But here's the thing. I figured I had the opportunity. I might as well ask the Highway Patrol officer about something we've talked about. That whole new law that went into effect a while back about how if there is an emergency vehicle or a first responder or someone pulled over because they've, I don't know, run out of gas or something's wrong with their vehicle at the side of the road. What's our law? You're supposed to, yes, pull over. A lot of people are doing that. Not a lot of slowing down, though. Yeah, when it's 80 miles an hour going past somebody who's, you know, standing still, it's very fast. So, let's all remember, slow down and pull over. Give room to whatever's happening on the side of the road. It is, you know, it is actually on the law, and it's just going to help keep all of us safe. So, yeah. All right, on the way, I have got some weather for you. Also, Toto next here on the river, 93.7.
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16: Here's your forecast from the Desert Mountain Broadcasting Information Center. Slight chance of thunderstorms tonight, otherwise partly cloudy skies. Lows dip down to about 52. Winds out of the southeast, 5 to 10 miles per hour. Daytime highs approaching 82. Tomorrow, bright sunshine expected. Mainly clear tomorrow night. Lows dip down to about 55. High temperatures reach up to 88 Thursday under clear skies. 89 Friday. I'm meteorologist Paul Trombley on Classic Hits 93.7 The River.
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0: The River, 93.7, that is Bad Company and Rock and Roll Fantasy. This is Kim, time for Tale of Humans Behaving Badly. Oh, man. Okay, so a Kentucky middle school, they printed up this big agenda thing and sent it out. The parents actually have to, families have to pay for this book. So they pay $10 for these agendas, and here they come with a whole lot of mistakes. Pages, the administrators there emailed teachers warning them about a lot of mistakes on pages 19 through 36. Yeah, where states were labeled incorrectly. Mars was labeled as Mark with like a C in there. The periodic table of elements was complete and utter gibberish, not even something that was recognizable. Teachers were told to rip those pages out before they let their kids, you know, the students take the agendas home, which of course did not happen. And they made it home. And the parents are going, what are we paying for? Anyway, administration there, the school, has not come out saying whether or not AI was used to create these agendas. Just fess up. Are you kidding me? All right. On the way, I've got some Simple Minds for you next year on The River, 93.7.
1: 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This is Dave Vischer, and I host the morning show here on 93.7 The River. I invite you to tune in every weekday morning from 6 to 10. I started on the air here in Bozeman in 1984, which proves two things. Number one, I'm really old. And number two, I love what I do. It's truly my privilege to be a part of your mornings. I think we have a lot of fun here, and I hope you'll tune in and join me. 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

Field and your love. This is Kim hanging with you on the way. Oh, you thought that whole daylight savings time argument was getting solved or done? No, it's just winding up. Talk about it coming up. Here's Aerosmith.

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0: Nice. 93.7. That is Billy Idol and White Wedding. This is Kim hanging with you. And oh, hey. So, all right. So the bill proposing to make daylight savings time a permanent standard time nationwide, that got pushed through the House last month. Now, if that particular bill moves forward and becomes law, just FYI, sunrise would not be until 8 a.m. Or later in the winter. I was very young the last time that this was attempted. Anyway, yes, because it was many decades ago. Any hoodle. Now, Donald Trump, president, has taken a swing at it. He wants to make daylight savings time permanent. Yes, because there's the two sides of that coin, isn't there? There's the this or there's the that. So he's putting forth for daylight savings time, not standard time. Some experts have suggested that a standard time, permanent standard time, would be better for Americans. Just FYI. I do not have the answer for this at all. Yeah, as long as we continue to create our society around a standardized time setting, we're going to have these issues. By the way, Elton John, after you check that forecast for you next year on the River 93.7.
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10: Here's your forecast from the Desert Mountain Broadcasting Information Center. Slight chance of thunderstorms tonight, otherwise partly cloudy skies. Lows dip down to about 52. Winds out of the southeast, 5 to 10 miles per hour. Daytime highs approaching 82. Tomorrow, bright sunshine expected. Mainly clear tomorrow night. Lows dip down to about 55. High temperatures reach up to 88 Thursday under clear skies. 89 Friday. I'm meteorologist Paul Trombley on Classic Hits 93.7 The River.
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